0: 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Michael Box 202, 30,015 Hickory Drive, Charles Hall, Caesars. Station 29, multiple station 29, Charles County, Amos 1002. 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
1: MDO 18. 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

0: 10-0-2 Aiders. The PA unit from 10-0-2 is responding. I just don't believe they came up on your channel yet.
1: Okay, thank you. 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
2: Go ahead.
1: Yeah, we contacted Charles Landline. Paramedic ambulance is responding. However, they have not marked up for shit, but they are responding.
2: Paramedic ambulance 10-0-2 responding. MDOT is going to go ready only. MDOT is ready.
1: Okay, MDOT. Paramedic 10-0-2. It's going to be 30,015 Hickory Drive, Cross Street, Golden Beach Road. 28-year-old female, seizures. History of seizures in the past, not alert.
2: I copy, I'm 18. We copy.
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2: Swiss Chief Navy Tower 9, 2141 Elgin Court, call advisor, she smells toxic gas outside and inside of the house.
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0: 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Call a reported an odor of either gasoline or some sort of fuel odor on the interior and exterior trailer.
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0: 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For the residential gas leak, station 39, ambulance 389, ambulance 38 due to respond, 2148.
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0: Ambulance 39, Alpha 3.

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1: Command of 388 and 389, 2 for checkup at the scene of a fuel order and the residence.
0: Very nice, sir.
2: Investigation group to command. 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One of the patients having campaign.
1: Command directs, they raise you out the.
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0: 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All others normal.
1: Digital Airvox, 303H21481, Elegant Court. There's a gas leak. Medic 101, do respond, 2149.
2: Undirect. 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

0: 132 Commander. What was your ETA on for ambulances?
1: It should be 5 minutes. Sit down for 38. Good chance.
0: ETA, 11 minutes. You can have somebody send up a crew with a med bag just so we can start this lesson.
1: Tower 9, 132 Driver, you guys got that?
2: Tower 9, I want to whip.

0: Queens in the investigation group. Are you good with all EMS units pulling up to the scene?
1: That's right.
0: Okay, do you have a recommendation of units that need to remain on the scene? We need to know readings on the inside.

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1: Medical Box 210, Spurs Mechanicsville, 28270, Greenwich Road.
2: 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Myself and Tower Hunt will remain on the scene. 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
1: For the lightheadedness, Amber 296, Medic 105, due to respond to 154.
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0: 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You guys should be able to make it past the engine companies in the tower, make it all the way up to the scene.
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0: Command of St. Mary's. All EMS units are on scene. They're currently evaluating. No readings on the inside of the residence. I'll turn it to command unit now that you're back. EMS units can operate on off of two.
1: Command, copy. EMS units still evaluating. Command is now terminated. Channel switching back off of two. All units still on off of two. Switch off of three. Correction, off of three. Switch off of two. Off of three is now without. 23 to 3.

0: Medical Box 223, Maryland International Raceway, 27861 Buds Creek Road. For traumatic injuries, Station 29, Ambulance 1015, Medic 18 due to respond, 2206.
1: 296.
0: Ambulance 1096 up to. Call for ambulance 1015 is canceled, 2206.
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0: 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I think he was ran over by a dragster. Triple A's on the scene. They're going to meet the units at the entrance to the racetrack.
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0: We just called a caller back. They just got the patient back in the ambulance. They're beginning their assessment now.
1: Okay, I appreciate it.
0: Okay, 2210.

0: 14 on 6 Lake Mary. Is it advised they made the entrance on the track?
1: Two on 6 Mesh, correct.
0: Alright, we're going to continue down the route with the entrance.
1: I guess 2 on 6.
0: We're out with AAA unit.
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1: Oh, yes, 3, the medic 101.
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1: Negative. 39 is en route to St. Mary's Charity, 3 ETA, 19 minutes.
0: I'll give it 389. Hold you party, 3 also, I have 30, or 22.

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1: Negative, 39 is en route to St. Mary's for RD3 ETA, 19 minutes.
0: I'll give it 389. Hold you party 3 also, I have 30, RD2222.

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1: At hospital and breathing.
0: Very going to the hospital.
1: Okay, it was 3 at 9.
0: We are both at the hospital, 3, 8, and 9.
1: All right, both units, 2238.

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1: 296.
0: Yeah, earlier before I did number 3 to St. Mary's Hospital.
1: Okay, it's 296. 2239.

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1: I'm here for reading.
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1: Yeah, we're good. 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

0: Rescue Ox 306, near 215933 Ox Road, moving accident 1 over turn. Station 3, Squad 3, Station 39. 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

0: New York Teen St. Mary's. Do you need a medic or not? NBC.
1: NBC 18, you start that one.
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0: St. Mary's again. Go ahead and cancel all the other EMS units.
1: Mary's 390. I'm just confirming, is there no injuries?
0: Stand by. St. Mary's ambulance 398 is evaluating one patient.
1: Andre.
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3: 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Switching back. 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
0: 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No one inside.
1: Where is truck squadron?

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1: Sorry, sir. 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

0: 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Patient will go by POV with relatives. We're available.
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1: Lieutenant Ryan, where are you going to the scene?
0: Tower got out, correct?
1: That's right.
0: Yes, ma'am.
1: Lieutenant, I'm out, sorry.

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2: 6-1 to Chief 04.
1: 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Chief, preview unit responding. It's me, 46350, Sandbar Lane, Unit D. Chief, clear smells gas, anything decent?
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0: Ethan Reed, Sam Rice. I'm on the scene on the outside. Assuming the command from Tower Ladder 9, the command post will be at Pacific and Primrose Willow. 3-2, you guys are in water. Command Tower Ladder 9, you're going to be investigation group supervisor. You'll have 3-2 working with you. Tower 9.
1: I'm all right.
0: Lieutenant 9, come to the buggy.
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0: 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Going to be entering through the Charlie side with 6 personnel.
1: Command is direct on all readings. 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
1: Good.
0: Tower 9 and 31, RAM meters are at the home. No change in meter activity, no odor. I recommend looking at it as a good intent.

0: command to the investigation group. I just want to confirm if you metered the basement, the first, and the second floor, and there were no patients that want to be evaluated by EMS.
1: That's correct.
0: And there's no odor.
1: That is also correct.

0: 46350, 46350, Sam Carter Lane, Jesus and George. Dispatch for an odor of gas inside the basement. Tower 9 and 32 ram meters throughout the house with no elevated readings. All this other good intent. Command's ready. Correction. Command is terminated. Lieutenant 9 is ready.
1: Sorry, copy. 46350 Sam Carter Lane, unit Jesus and George. Tower 9 and engine 32 ram meters throughout. No odor. Pulling in the good intent. No meter readings. Command is terminated and Lieutenant 9 is in service at 9 and 2.

Hold on, hold on. One night, 7 Square, first set of room 240B, 86-year-old female, conscious breathing, possible UTI.

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0: 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Station 19, third call, station 19, ambulance 3, medic 18 are due to respond at 942.
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1: Well, 97, it's going to be 26845 Plunker Road. It's going to be the daycare center behind the driving academy. 3-year-old male was running and fell into furniture and now has a laceration on his face near his eye.

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Had a stroke before. She's having chest pains.

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0: Ambulance 399. Ambulance 399. Can you go up front of the station? There's somebody out there.
1: We're out front.
0: Okay, that car is pulled up on the fence now.

Additional set of locks, 709, station 79's quarters, 43256, rescue lane, difficulty breathing. 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
0: Did you get a chance to put the phone number for DNR and intercept Jeep 1 can contact?

0: Chief, I'm MSU 6.
1: Yes, sir.
0: Split with DNR. The package is not actually on a boat. It is in the water.
1: I copy. Thank you.

0: 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Christian Ambulance 398, should respond 1127.
1: 398, Christian's here.
0: Ambulance 398.
1: 398 on
2: 2. Chief 1 MSU 6, are you in the water yet?
3: What day we're currently?
2: Okay. Do you guys have a hoist on board or no?
3: Negative.

0: 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They have only sent a Stokes. It appears that the package is tied up in a crab pot as well.
1: Additional Penalty Box 304-456-94 Summer Lane. 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
2: Okay. Do you still want to see Antonia for additional help or whatever you need?
0: Yeah, since you're in the ward, I was going to let you proceed in. Tell what you thought. I was going to get both five started.
2: Okay.
0: Chief on the same receipt. You can alert both five as well, please.
1: 5-3-2-5. Person 2.0.
0: Brian.

additional water rights box 119 in the Potomac River off of 42455 River Ends Drive. Assist the police. Department 5, please respond 1128.

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0: 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We've seen about the river now.
1: We're direct. 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
0: He's currently loaded in our Stokes basket. We're going to take him back to Eagles Wharf. 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And O5's going to be us there.
1: Yeah, that's right. We'll all meet you there. T1 Fingers.
2: T1 Guy.
1: The package has been removed from the water and route to Eagles Wharf to meet up with the Austin's on land.

operating at W45015 Woods Path, permit 12. Please have a scene, 41-year-old female concert reading. Heat exposure. They're going to be in the parking lot in front of a red Toyota.

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1: MSU six.
0: I feel on a fire better clear of Abel's Wharf. 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
1: Yeah, that's correct.
0: It's going to be Lenny 414, Pelican Road, Lot 3. 65-year-old female with arm pain from injections. Seen as an officer.
1: I am hurt.

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0: 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Rendezvous with Calvert Ambulance 37, Party 1 Sepsis, around the Sanders Hospital. 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Carry on 39.
1: We were requested to return your outfit.
0: That's right. We were from I will let you know when they work up.
1: The patient's stable at this time.
0: I'm direct. Are you traveling on St. George Road or Hollywood Road?

0: Sorry, medical office, how are you, Maine?
1: Go ahead, St. Mary.
0: You're in a rendezvous with an ambulance 39 from Calvert. They advised that they were traveling on Hollywood Road.

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1: You're going to have Medic 105 en route to you. Advise them that you are going to be traveling Hollywood Road.

0: Red Rocks 202, beat Chick-fil-A 299, 203 in Oxford. Sick person. Ambulance, white 9 to respond at 1342.
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Better Watch 108, Benjamin Banneker Elementary School, allergic reaction. Ambulance 197, medic 18, are due to respond at 1424.

Email is following somebody going to have it's me, Benjamin Banneker Elementary School, 30-year-old female interaction, and then has been injured at 1421.

0: 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Ma'am, can you advise that she's in the nurse's office?
1: That is correct.
0: I'm okay, thank you.

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0: The same areas our priority has changed. 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Could you please advise the hospital ahead of time?
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Sankaby. Ambulance 189, Medical 105, are good response, 1750.

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1: Ambulance 189 Alpha 2.
0: One eight nine.

0: Alice Lane, I'm 105. I'm going to speak to the hotline, 29948 Green Arch Road. We have a 49-year-old male, conscious alert, having trouble breathing, collapsed after getting out of their car. PD is en route. Be advised the patient is not behaving normally. Your discretion if you wish to stage.
1: What is direct?

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0: Disregard, thank you.
1: I copy.
0: Thank you, sir.
1: I'm here, I'm sorry, I'm.

0: 29
1: Ah, so I have.
0: You place medic service.
1: Okay, medic 5 redirect.
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0: 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Call and advise that someone fell off their sales gears, possibly two patients. 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
1: Seven, 7, we're direct.

0: for an Osmars.
1: Okay, go ahead.
0: Can you start the trooper? The hand center approved.
1: I got an FAN. We'll contact this com. Do you have a category?

0: Can my fiance say hi?
1: Good.
0: Yeah, Trooper 7 at the hangar. You can switch to Alpha 3 with communication for them.
2: Okay.
1: Okay.
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1: story? No, I'm over.

0: 10-85. Can I get aviation for Alpha 2?
1: I copy. We'll contact discount for an Alpha 2 fly out.
0: Thank you.
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1: Approximately 55-year-old female.
0: I copy. And will you be in a landing zone, or are you going nowhere?
1: We go ahead.
0: I copy. 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
1: You're going to have Trooper 2 at the hangar in 25 minutes. They're going to be on Alpha 7.
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1: Correct.